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I take her water when she's thirsty.

0: caminho do sinal horário do fim desta segunda hora de emissão. 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
1: Ladies and gentlemen, as you know, we have something special down here at Birdland this evening. A recording for Blue Note Records.

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